going right. I've always waited for the moment that you would come through my door. But this brought loneliness so far. I lay my hand unto my

emptiness inside the moment that you're mine. But this is loneliness, I know. I lay my hand onto my soul. Is this what life has got to give? Is this

0: MDR Jump. MDR Jump.
1: We're gonna ride, ride, ride, ride, ride till we fall. They say we got no future at all.